righteous to the point where you'd just rather be alone. So here's a long. We're both headstrong, no compromise.

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We're both headstrong, no compromise, and we're slipping.

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So here's a long. We're both headstrong, no car.

Fell out of spaceship, headed Milky Way. Himself on Earth just doesn't feel okay. Someone please.